Casey Peniston, finally, and Lewis Capaldi, who you may have seen at the Isle of Wight Festival this summer. That feels like years ago, not just months ago, but that feels like years ago. That was an amazing weekend. Nearly 20 past one, this is Nation Radio, all over the South with the best variety of hits. 14 degrees overnight tonight, tomorrow, dry and sunny again, back up to 21 degrees.

0: This will fit perfectly into our debuts weekend, which starts this morning, by the way, with Tony Shepherd from 10 o'clock. We're playing debut songs or debut hits from massive artists. So there's everybody in there, let's be honest about it. Everybody from Fleetwood Mac and Wham to K-pop Demon Hunters and Kelly Clarkson. It starts this morning with Tony Shepherd from 10 and runs this weekend at Nation. 25 to 2, by the way, with UB40 and Olivia Dean next.
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6: 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Are you?

0: her album, The Art of Loving, is brilliant. From it, Olivia Dean, Man I Need, from Nation Radio, all over the South with the best variety of hits. Thanks for picking us out, by the way. I'm David Francis with more after two. Nation
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0: Nation Radio. 2 o'clock all over the South. Thank you for picking up Nation Radio tonight. I'm David Francis. Ellie Goulding, something chill from her inside the next 10 minutes or so. Classic New Order and the

Kenny Loggins, Footloose, Nation Radio, all over the South with the best variety of hits. Later this afternoon, Foxy is back on the air. 5 o'clock, you and some very well-known names picking the playlist, in charge of the music. It's called So Let's Talk About Music. This weekend on the show, not just you, but Leona Lewis, Sophie Ellis-Bextor, and Ollie Alexander. If you'd like to be on the show, by the way, you can email Foxy right now, soletstalkaboutmusic.com. And maybe we'll hear you sharing one of your favourite songs on the air 1 week with him. Also, you can listen back to last week's show on the Nation Player. So let's talk about our music with Foxy back on the air this afternoon from 5 at Nation.

0: 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Dry and sunny, by the way, this weekend across the South, and fairly warm as well. Back up to about 21 degrees, 14 degrees right now across the South, with the Eurythmics coming soon, and new Sienna Spiro before 3.
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0: 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That doesn't happen. Sienna Spiro, Britain's number one, Great Expectation. 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It's nearly 3 o'clock. 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
0: 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Thanks for picking us out for the best variety of hits, including Peter Gabriel and Michael Jackson.

Happy Mondays, Step On. Somber as well from his brilliant album, I Barely Know Her, which I love. I listen to it loads. Home Wrecker, 3:20 across the South.

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0: Yes, and I love it. Lizzo, To Be Loved, Alison Moyet, who's just started a new tour, doing loads of Yazoo songs this time, which is a rarity because she doesn't normally do the old stuff. Early Breakfast back on from 4, and we'll have our debuts weekend all weekend back on from 10 o'clock this morning. Meanwhile, talking of debuts, Let Loose coming soon, and Olivia Rodrigo before 4. Nation
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0: song could ever
1: sing. It's Olivia Rodrigo. She says not just the best song she's written for a couple of years, she thinks it's the best song she's ever done. Stupid Song at nearly 4 o'clock. An early breakfast is next at Nation.
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1: 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Early breakfast is on. Good morning, I'm David Francis. 19th of September, and it's 4 a.m. with Level 42 coming soon after a sing-along

Wham's swan song, The Edge of Heaven, and it was new James Blunt, Tastes Like Summer. This is Nation. Nearly 20 past four across the south. It's going to be a nice day today. Sunny and warm, back up to 21 degrees at the moment. It's around about 14. And the same for tomorrow. 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

0: Purple Roan. Good Luck Babe, Nation Radio across the South with the best variety of hits. Matthew Bourne's The Car Man has its final night tonight at the Mayflower in Southampton, the Goodwood Revival on this weekend. Tonight on telly, Strictly is back on, London Fashion Week continues, and the Great British Bake Off back on TV again from Tuesday. And all of a sudden, it feels like autumn again. Before five this morning on Early Breakfast, Huey Lewis in the news, and it's new music from Miley coming soon.
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0: Miley Cyrus' new song, although she's just Miley now, Bass Persuades from Nation Radio. Early Breakfast is on, it's nearly 5 o'clock. I'm David Francis with more of the best variety of hits next. 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
0: Good morning, it's 5 o'clock across the south and this is David Francis. Early Breakfast is on from Nation with Stephen Tintin Duffy and Gwen Stefani coming soon and 80s Bon Jovi. Nation.

It's our debuts weekend this weekend at Nation Radio. I wonder if we'll play I Should Be So Lucky. Although officially her debut was The Locomotion, but they released that in Australia first. Clearly I know far too much about Kylie. Nearly 20 past five, it's going to be a nice day today. 14, 15 degrees at the moment. Sunny and warm generally across the south, and up to 21 degrees. This is Nation.

light. I'm missing my same old us before we learned our truth.

0: Lewis Capaldi, Hold Me While You Wait, and the Pointer Sisters as well. Automatic, it's just gone 25 to 6. Nation Radio, early breakfast is on. I'm David Francis. Thanks for picking us up, by the way. Foxy back on this afternoon with So Let's Talk About Music, his new show, between 5 and 6. It's you and the stars picking your favourite songs. So let us know what you'd like to hear. Tell us the story behind it and why you love that song so much. You'll be on this week along with Leona Lewis, Sophie Ellis-Bextor and Ollie Alexander from Years and Years. It's back on the air today. You can get involved right now. So let's talk about music.com. Go to the website and you can hear the show this afternoon from 5.
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0: 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Opalite on Early Breakfast from Nation Radio. 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Back tonight for The Late Show from 11. Might see you at the Goodwood Revival later on as well. Meanwhile, it's nearly 6. Mark Collins is next. Nation
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13: Top stories this hour. Donald Trump says he's immediately starting to increase the US military presence on Greenland after signing an agreement with Denmark over its use. The American president claims his country has permanent control over security on the Arctic island. It follows months of tensions with allies over him urging Denmark to hand over the territory. July's NATO summit was one example.
14: And it's surrounded by China ships and Russian ships. And that's not going to happen. The ships, it's not going to happen. It was Greenland that, and it continues to be, that should be controlled by the United States, not by Denmark.
13: Meanwhile, the National Press Club in the U.S. has called President Trump banning three media outlets from the White House an unprecedented assault on media freedom. He's accused CNN, Politico and MS Now of reporting fake news. Al Spencer's memoir about his sister Diana continues to cause tension with the royal family. He claims the then Prince Charles told him in a phone call days after Diana's death that she would be forgotten soon enough. The palace has disputed that. Royal commentator Jenny Bond says she can't understand why he's raised this now.
15: Earl Spencer said that the blood family of Diana were going to protect and guard those two boys for the rest of their lives. Well, he has firmly placed them in the middle of a blood feud, which I think is going to last a lifetime the way it's going.
13: Google's AI model managed to hack into three companies during a test of its cybersecurity capabilities in May. Concerns around Gemini follow wider warnings about the technology. To sport, where Brentford's unbeaten start to the Premier League season continued with a 3-0 home win against London rivals Chelsea. All the goals came in the last half an hour. And an historic document linked to the reign of Robert the Bruce is due to go on public display. The Royal Charter is one of the oldest documents in the Hill collection of the Royal Faculty of the Procurators in Glasgow. From Sky News, I'm Imani Rana.
0: Good morning. Welcome to Saturday Breakfast this Saturday morning with Mark Collins on Nation Radio. It is the

girl who Billy Joel went on to marry. She looked absolutely stunning prancing around that petrol station, didn't she? If anybody can prance around a petrol station, Christy Brinkley can. Uptown Girl from 1983 from Billy Joel. Before that, Sarah Bareilles with Love Song, and Larger Than Life from the brilliant Backstreet Boys, getting us into Saturday morning's breakfast show here on Nation Radio. Good morning, I'm Mark Collins. I'll be with you through till 10 o'clock this morning, including a golden hour between 9 and 10.

0: found somebody else's guy here on Nation Radio South, and before that Alex Warren with Fever Dream. 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

0: Becky Hill and David Guetta. And there's from 1982, Haircut 100 and Fantastic Day here on Nation Radio, where Dr. Fox is here tomorrow afternoon from 4 with the Nation Network Chart Show. 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It's what your Sunday afternoons were made for. 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

0: multi-billionaire. He is the founder of the Groupon company. She is Stella Lefty, and that's Boston here on Nation Radio. And this weekend, it's a debuts weekend. Starting at 10 o'clock this morning, we're playing the debut hits of some of the biggest names in music. It all starts at 10 this morning here on Nation Radio, but the latest news headlines are next at 7 o'clock. Nation
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2: The top stories this hour. Protests later in central London will call for an end to what's been described the reckless development of artificial intelligence. Organisers pull the plug, want greater transparency and rules around the technology. It comes as Google says its AI model, Gemini, connected to the internet and hacked three companies during an independent test of its cybersecurity capabilities in May. It follows the King's warning on Thursday about the existential danger he said AI posed if it goes rogue.
11: There seems urgency in adequately considering the existential dangers of such technologies falling into the wrong hands. Surely then we need sufficient means of control before it is all too late.
2: The Culture Secretary says plans are underway to properly regulate AI. Donald Trump says the US has agreed a deal giving it permanent control over the security of Greenland. The president says no American adversary will have a military presence or be able to make sensitive investments without Washington's approval. It previously demanded Denmark sell the Atlantic territory, causing tension with NATO allies. Earl Spencer's memoir about his sister Diana continues to cause tension with the royal family. He claims the then Prince Charles told him in a phone call days after Diana's death that she'd be forgotten soon enough. The palace has disputed that. The book also reveals Earl Spencer's concerns for young Prince Harry. Royal commentator Jenny Bond says she can't understand why he's raised this now.
22: Earl Spencer said that the blood family of Diana were going to protect and guard those two boys for the rest of their lives. Well, that he has firmly placed them in the middle of a blood feud, which I think is going to last a lifetime the way it's going.
2: And Brentford climbed to third ahead of today's Premier League games with a 3-0 defeat of West London rivals Chelsea last night. All the goals came in the last half an hour as Brentford took over with Jadon Antony, Igor Thiago and Fabio Carvalho getting on the score sheet.
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2: Rainy in southern England and Wales. Sunny elsewhere in Great Britain and Northern Ireland with showers across Scotland, feeling windy but warm. That's the latest. I'm Alex Holt. Nation
0: Radio. Good morning. If you've just joined us, welcome to Saturday Breakfast. You're with Nation Radio. I'm Mark Collins. I'll be with you through till 10 o'clock this morning. Let's begin with Giorgio Moroder and Phil Oakey.

Through till 10, Torn from Natalie Imbruglia before that, and Together in Electric Dreams from Giorgio Moroder and Phil Oakey, getting us into another hour of the best variety of hits. In the Premier League today, the early kickoff is at White Hart Lane. It's Spurs against Villa. Yeah, that huge game, 17th versus 19th. The Amex this afternoon at 3. The champions Arsenal are the visitors to Brighton. It's Everton against Ipswich at 3 this afternoon as well. Newcastle take on Hull City at 3 o'clock. And the evening kickoff is at the City Ground in Nottingham as Forest take on bottom of the table Coventry at 5:30 this evening.

0: There's the Bangles on Nation Radio with Manic Monday. And before that, the band they're calling the Global Girl Group because they have members from the Philippines, Switzerland, the United States and South Korea. They call themselves Cat's Eye, and that's their current song, Animal, here on Nation Radio. 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

0: seconds. 17 seconds. It's like holding your breath underwater. Bill Withers with Lovely Day here on Nation Radio, and Mika before that with Grace Kelly. We've got £600,000 to be won on Make Me a Winner next Friday. 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

You Too, With or Without You, here on Nation Radio South. And before that, I played you Pink and Walk Me Home. Got to say hi to Mick and Teresa from Totten, who say, could you give us a mention, please? We're on our way to visit friends in Bristol and enjoying the tunes you're playing this morning. Well, have a lovely weekend. 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

0: 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Good morning, this is Mark Collins. Latest news headlines next at 8 o'clock. Don't forget, I've got a golden hour for you this morning between 9 and 10. And then at 10 o'clock, our music weekend begins with the debuts weekend. We're playing the debut hits of some of the biggest names in music from 10 this morning here on Nation.
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4: Outside, gloomy skies, a persistent drizzle, and a chilly wind blowing from the west, north, east, and south.
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6: The top stories this hour. Protesters will gather in central London later to demonstrate against what organisers call the everyday and existential harms of artificial intelligence. Pull the Plug will argue for more transparency and rules around the technology and an end to what it describes as its reckless development. Serena Karaman from the group says people are concerned.
7: When I talk to I talk to my neighbours, they're really scared. They're really anxious and they're not happy about how quickly this is being imposed on us, whether that's through public services, whether it's through a data centre down the road.
6: The Culture Secretary says plans are underway to properly regulate AI. It comes after it emerged Google's Gemini managed to connect to the internet and hack three companies during an independent test of its cybersecurity capabilities. Donald Trump says he's immediately starting to increase the US military's presence on Greenland after signing an agreement with Denmark over its use. The American president claims his country has permanent control over security there. It follows months of tensions with allies over him urging Denmark to hand over the territory. July's NATO summit was one example.
8: And it's surrounded by China ships and Russian ships. And that's not going to happen. The ships, it's not going to happen. It was Greenland that, and it continues to be, that should be controlled by the United States, not by Denmark.
6: A fire's broken out at the Grand Burston Hotel in Folkestone. People are being told to avoid the area and keep windows and doors closed. Earl Spencer insists he's telling the truth about a phone call with the King following his former wife Diana's death in 1997. The late princess's brother claims Charles told him we'll forget her soon enough during an argument. Buckingham Palace has strongly rejected the claims that appear in her brother's new book. And Brentford's unbeaten start to the Premier League season continue with a 3-0 home win against London rivals Chelsea last night. This lunchtime, leaders Arsenal go to Brighton. Tonight, bottom side Coventry go to Nottingham Forest.
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0: With Whitelink, I Love White Ferries. Keeping businesses on the move. Operating 24 hours a day across the Solent.
6: Rainy in southern England and Wales. Sunny elsewhere in Great Britain and Northern Ireland with showers across Scotland feeling windy but warm. That's the latest. I'm Alex Holt. Nation
9: Radio. And into another hour of the best variety of hits we go here on Nation Radio. With songs on the way from the Pretenders and Rita Ora after Lionel Richie.

Well, firstly, getting us into another hour of the best variety of hits was Lionel Richie with My Destiny. Anywhere from Rita Ora, and there's Pulp on Nation Radio with Common People. Happy birthday to Jarvis Cocker. He is 63 years old today. Today was also the birthday of Brian Epstein, the Beatles manager. Bill Medley of the Righteous Brothers, born on this day 1940. Mama Cass Elliot of the Mamas and the Papas is born on this day 1943. Frida Payne, she's still going with her Band of Gold, 84 years old today. Lol Krem of 10cc, 79 years old today. And the producer Nile Rodgers and the co-founding member of Chic celebrates his 74th birthday today, the 19th of September. Here's a man who celebrates his birthday next week. It's Teddy Swims on Nation Radio with Mr. Know-It-All.

0: Tears for Fears and Shout here on Nation Radio South. And before that, I played you Teddy Swims and Mr. Know-It-All. Now, this afternoon at 5, you and some very well-known names are once again in charge of the playlist on So Let's Talk About Music. It's an hour of incredible music chosen by real people, sharing their favourite songs and telling us why they love them. And we'll also have some well-known names doing exactly the same thing. This week, we'll be talking to Leona Lewis, Sophie Ellis-Bextor and Ollie Alexander. And if you'd like to be part of the show, go to soletstalkaboutmusic.com and maybe we'll hear you sharing some of your favourite songs. 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Nation
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0: Girl on Nation Radio, Waiting for a Star to Fall. And before that, It's Not Right, but it's okay. It was Whitney Houston. Make me a
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0: And there's even more life-changing cash to be won on Make Me a Winner. 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

0: song before that. Golden Hour on the way at 9 o'clock this morning here on Nation Radio. 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

0: The crowd was singing Wonderwall. It's the script here on Nation Radio for this Saturday breakfast. Good morning, I'm Mark Collins. A golden hour on the way next at 9 o'clock for you after the latest news headlines at 9 next here at Nation.
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16: The top stories this hour. Protests later in central London will call for an end to what's described as the reckless development of AI. Organisers pull the plug, want greater transparency and rules around the technology. Google says its AI model Gemini hacked three companies during an independent test of cybersecurity capabilities in May. Donald Trump says the US has agreed a deal giving it permanent control over the security of Greenland. The president previously demanded Denmark sell the territory, causing tension with NATO allies. Seven men have been jailed after a heroin and crack cocaine supply line worth more than £1 million was dismantled across the West Midlands. That's the moment. Police arrested one offender. The highest sentence handed out totaled more than 12 and a half years. And Earl Spencer insists he's telling the truth, with claims about the king after the death of Princess Diana. In a new memoir, he claims Charles told him we'll forget her soon enough following her death in 1997. Buckingham Palace rejects the claims.
17: Now for the news across the south, and a man with a rare form of leukemia is urging more men with the condition to access mental health support. Around 50,000 people in the UK are living with chronic lymphocytic leukemia, and treatments can involve just actively monitoring it. Peter Allen's chair of CLL Support. He says it can be anxiety-inducing to watch and wait.
18: Share the burden and lighten the load. So I think the biggest challenge, I think, to getting mental health support is to find the right support for you, to ask for it, and find the right thing that works for you.
17: Young people on the Isle of Wight are set to benefit from improved support as the council's selected to join a government programme. Funded by the Department for Culture, Media and Sport, it will help develop services to support young people's mental health and provide skills and employment opportunities. And a quick look at football, and starting with Southampton and Portsmouth, who are both in action in the Championship today. Pompey are at home to Blackburn Rovers, while Southampton are away at Wrexham.
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17: A mix of cloud and sunny spells for most, with the occasional shower likely later. Highs of 21. That's the latest. I'm Adam Richardson.
0: Good morning and welcome then to Saturday morning's Golden Hour here on Nation Radio. This is Mark Collins, and between now and 10, we're going to go back to the year when HMS Andromeda was rammed by an Icelandic gunboat. Iceland later broke off relations with Britain over the fishing dispute, which was nicknamed the Cod War. The USSR attacked Margaret Thatcher, calling her the Iron Lady. I think she probably quite enjoyed it because the name stuck. Two Concords left Paris and London simultaneously on their first commercial flights. And the Intercity 125 high-speed train entered service between London Paddington and Bristol Temple Meads. In which year, do you think? Just for fun on a Saturday morning, have a word with your friends, your family or your work colleagues. Come up with a year, and I'll give you the answer just before 10 o'clock this morning, and you can see if you're right or not.

Nation with more on the Golden Hour here on Nation Radio for this Saturday morning. Climax Blues Band before that with Couldn't Get It Right, and Brian Ferry's Let's Stick Together getting us into Saturday morning's edition. It was a good year for Her Majesty the Queen. She opened the new £45 million NEC, the National Exhibition Centre in Birmingham. She also opened the National Theatre on London's South Bank, and it was the year in which she celebrated her 50th birthday. What year do you think it is?

0: Diana Ross on the Golden Hour here on Nation Radio, and Sherbet before that with How's That? You messed around, I caught you out. From the year when the post office announced the end of Sunday collections and Saturday afternoon openings, the Tate Gallery's latest exhibit was a pile of bricks. The pound fell below $2 for the very first time. Inflation reached 24% at one time in the year. See, you've never had it so good. And there were riots at the Notting Hill Carnival in August of our mystery year.
1: I'd never met anyone like him. We'd drive around Rome on his Vespa. And he'd read me poetry from the old steps. And that's when I knew I was in love.
2: I didn't know you and Grandad met in Italy.
1: Oh, no, we met the following year.
2: Grand!
1: Anyway, Paris was even wilder.
3: Getting to know Gran before she was Gran. 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

All on the golden hour for this Saturday morning on Nation Radio, and Rolls Royce before that with Car Wash. From the year when the 4 millionth Mini rolled off the assembly line, the TV presenter Bill Grundy was suspended after a live TV interview in which the punk group The Sex Pistols swore live on air. The Apple computer company was started by Steve Jobs and Steve Wozniak, and Viking 1 successfully landed on Mars in our mystery year. Time for today's golden hour, golden nugget. 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Thelma Houston and Don't Leave Me This Way on Nation Radio's Golden Hour.

0: Thelma Houston and Don't Leave Me This Way here on Nation Radio. If you were born in our mystery year, you were born the same year as Emma Bunton of the Spice Girls, comedians Ross Noble, Michael McIntyre, Alan Carr, Sir Chris Hoy was born in this year, so was Benedict Cumberbatch, Dame Ellen MacArthur, Cat Deeley, Keely Hawes, Colin Farrell, soap stars Martine McCutcheon, Kim Marsh and Lisa Riley, and Shane Lynch from Boyzone was born in our mystery year. But what year is it, do you think?
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2: Melba Moore with This Is It on The Golden Hour from Nation Radio. From the year when red and yellow cards were introduced for the first time in football, Chris Evert and Bjorn Borg won their respective Wimbledon singles titles. Britain's James Hunt became the world motor racing champion. Ray Reardon was the world snooker champion. John Curry won the men's European figure skating championships and went on to win gold at the Winter Olympics, which were held in Innsbruck in Austria. The Summer Olympics took place in Montreal, Canada, with Nadia Comaneci gaining 7 perfect tens in gymnastics. Rag Trade won the Grand National. Liverpool won the old First Division Championship and the UEFA Cup. And Southampton beat Manchester United by a goal to nil to win the FA Cup. In 1976, yes, all the songs I've played you since 9 o'clock this morning are 50 years old this year. Stop the World, I Want to Get Off.

0: Saturday morning's golden hour here on Nation Radio. Can you believe 50 years ago was that year? 1976. Thank you very much for your company. Have a wonderful weekend. Our duets weekend begins next at 10 with Tony Shepherd here on Nation Radio. Nation
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0: The top stories this hour. Protests later in central London will call for an end to what's been described as the reckless developments of AI. Organisers pull the plug, want greater transparency and rules around the technology. It's after Google says its AI model, Gemini, hacked three companies during an independent test of its cybersecurity capabilities. And on Thursday, the King warned about the existential danger of AI going rogue.
1: There seems urgency in adequately considering the existential dangers of such technologies falling into the wrong hands.
0: The Culture Secretary says plans are underway to properly regulate AI. The Danish Prime Minister's office says an agreement with the US over Greenland will strengthen North Atlantic and Arctic security. Donald Trump says the deal will see America develop a significant military presence there and stop adversaries building bases on the island. And Earl Spencer's doubled down on claims about King Charles in the days after his former wife Diana's death. He alleges the then Prince of Wales said we'll forget her soon enough during an argument. Buckingham Palace has rejected the claims.
11: Now for the news across the south, and a man with a rare form of leukemia is urging more men with the condition to take steps to access support. Peter Allen is chair of CLL Support and has had active monitoring for years with checks in on whether his chronic lymphocytic leukemia will need further treatment. He's telling us it can be anxiety inducing, but more men need to access the support that's available.
3: One of the biggest challenges, I think, is for people to recognise they need it and to ask for it. A lot of our research finds that men are least likely or more reluctant to talk about what they're living with and talk about the mental health issues that come with it.
11: The Isle of Wight Council has been selected to join a government programme that will provide improved support to young people. The initiative is being funded by the Department for Culture, Media and Sport and will help develop services that support young people's mental health and provide skills and employment opportunities. And looking at the football, Southampton are away at Wrexham today. Meanwhile, Portsmouth are at home to Blackburn Rovers later.
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11: A mix of cloud and sunny spells for most, with the occasional shower likely later. Highs of 21. That's the latest. I'm Adam Richardson. Yeah.
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18: Good morning to you, Tony Shepherd here. Lovely to be with you. This weekend our theme is debuts, so the debut hits from some of the biggest names in music. We bring you Wham soon and Taylor Swift after Britney. Nation.

Taylor Swift was 17 years old when she wrote that. She turned 18 shortly before it was released. That was Taylor Swift's debut hit. Wham! Just before that, and Britney Spears' Baby One More Time, the song that kicked it all off for her. That's our theme this weekend. It's all about debuts. Plenty more where those came from and more of the best variety of hits. With me, Tony Shepherd here. We may get rickrolled in the next 10 minutes. Just a heads up. Meantime, this is Ray on Nation.

0: Good morning to you, Tony Shepherd here at Nation Radio. 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

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This is Nation Radio, providing the weekend soundtrack with the best variety of hits. It's an 80s classic from Billy Ocean, and this from Mimi Webb. 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

0: If you like your 80s just like that, Monday to Friday from midday, a whole hour of 80s goodness on Nation's 80s Takeover. Morning, Tony Shepherd here with you. 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

0: Grab the Stats in, it's Ella Langley and Choosing Texas on Nation Radio. What a lovely song. I'm Tony Shepherd. We'll get you up to date with your headlines for 11 o'clock. Everything you need to know, locally, nationally and internationally in just a bit. And then our theme this weekend is debuts. So more debut hits from some of the biggest names in music. Nation
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0: The top stories this hour. The UK's biggest steel company is seeking fresh government funding as delays continue to transform its plant in South Wales. Tata Steel has approached ministers in recent weeks to discuss a multi-million pound support package. It's in addition to a £500 million fund to build an electric arc furnace at the plant in Port Talbot. Google's AI model Gemini autonomously hacked into three companies during a test of its cybersecurity capabilities. It's thought to be the first known case of it carrying out such an act. Later, a protest will take place in central London for call to an end to so-called reckless development of the technology. It's been reported Moscow's online voting system was the target of a major cyber attack overnight. Russia's election chief claims they're continuing, but all are being repelled. Voting began yesterday in the country's three-day parliamentary election. And beaches around Perth in Western Australia will stay closed until at least tomorrow after a man died in a shark attack. A man was bitten while swimming at Sorrento Beach yesterday.
8: Now for the news across the south, and a man with a rare form of leukemia is urging more men with the condition to access mental health support. Around 50,000 people in the UK are living with chronic lymphocytic leukemia, and treatments can involve just actively monitoring it. Peter Allen's chair of CLL Support. He says it can be anxiety-inducing to watch and wait.
17: Share the burden and lighten the load. So I think the biggest challenge, I think, to getting mental health support is to find the right support for you, to ask. Seek it, ask for it, seek for it, and find the right thing that works for you.
8: Young people on the Isle of Wight are set to benefit from improved support as the council's selected to join a government programme. Funded by the Department for Culture, Media and Sport, it will help develop services to support young people's mental health and provide skills and employment opportunities. And a quick look at football, and starting with Southampton and Portsmouth, who are both in action in the Championship today. Pompey are at home to Blackburn Rovers, while Southampton are away at Wrexham.
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8: A mix of cloud and sunny spells for most, with the occasional shower likely later. Highs of 21. That's the latest. I'm Adam Richardson.
18: Now. Debuts weekend.
23: Good morning to you, Tony Shepherd here. This next guy, part of AHA, Morten Harkett, turned 67 this week and still looking mighty fine. Wish I had his jeans. It's our debuts weekend with AHA here.

by Carey, Vision of Love on Nation Radio. She was 21 years old when that, her debut single, was released, and it topped the charts. Not bad at all. Blue in there with their debut, All Rise, and back in the 80s with Aha, that huge hit. If you're going to have a debut hit, you might as well have one as good as Take On Me, eh? I'm Tony Shepherd. More from our debuts weekend very soon. Meantime, the excellent Olivia Dean. This is Man I Need on Nation.

0: Freddie Mercury would have turned 80 years old a couple of weekends back had he still been with us there. Queen, I Want to Break Free on Nation Radio. Tony Shepherd here, morning. Make me a
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0: And there's even more life-changing cash to be won on Make Me a Winner. 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

Whether you're on a road trip, these songs will get you singing along. 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Thanks for having us on. This is Nation with the Jackson 5, and this from Miley, it's Flowers. We were good.

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0: Catchy stuff from Somba. It's Homewrecker on Nation Radio. Tony Shepherd here with you. Thanks for having us on this weekend. Let's get you up to date with your headlines for midday. And then our theme this weekend is debuts. It's our debut hits weekend. So the debut hit singles from three more massive names on the way in just a moment. Stay here.
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13: The top stories this hour. It's being reported the owner of the UK's biggest steel companies approached the government for a multi-million pound support package. This as delays continue to transform Tata Steel's plant in Port Talbot in South Wales. The firm was handed a half a billion pound fund for its electric arc furnace in 2023. Google insists it's changed its AI chatbot Gemini after it connected to the internet and hacked three companies. It was during an independent cybersecurity test in May. After months of threatening to seize Greenland, the US has struck a deal with Denmark. Donald Trump says it gives America permanent control over security and stops enemies building bases there. The territory stays in Denmark's hands, though. A teenage girl missing for more than a week has been seen in Manchester city centre. 13-year-old Lilia left home in Bolton on Friday, September the 11th, and was spotted on CCTV at the Piccadilly bus station on Monday. And the Lib Dems annual conference is starting later, so Ed Davey will visit a fish and chip shop to highlight rising living costs.
14: Now for the news across the South, and a man with a rare form of leukemia is urging more men with the condition to take steps to access support. Peter Allen is chair of CLL Support and has had active monitoring for years with checks in on whether his chronic lymphocytic leukemia will need further treatment. He's telling us it can be anxiety inducing, but more men need to access the support that's available.
15: One of the biggest challenges, I think, is for people to recognise they need it and to ask for it. And a lot of our research finds that men are least like me, or more reluctant to talk about what they're living with and talk about the mental health issues that come with it.
14: The Isle of Wight Council has been selected to join a government programme that will provide improved support to young people. The initiative is being funded by the Department for Culture, Media and Sport and will help develop services that support young people's mental health and provide skills and employment opportunities. And looking at the football, Southampton are away at Wrexham today. Meanwhile, Portsmouth are at home to Blackburn Rovers later.
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7: With Whitelink Isle of Wight Ferries. Keeping businesses on the move. Operating 24 hours a day across the Solent.
14: A mix of cloud and sunny spells for most, with the occasional shower likely later. Highs of 21. That's the latest. I'm Adam Richardson.
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1: That track turned 30 years old in July of this year. Spice Girls and Wannabe on Nation Radio's Debut Hits Weekend. We brought you the debut from Stevie Wonder, Uptight. Great to play that. And Katy Perry back from 2008, and I Kissed a Girl on Nation Radio. Plenty more where those came from. Stick around with us. And meantime, this is James Blunt and Tastes Like Summer. It's Nation.

0: Afternoon to Michelle in Southsea. Thanks for getting in touch. I've got your song playing here on Nation Radio across the South before 1 o'clock with more of the best variety of hits on the way.
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0: Phil Collins, Sue Studio, it's Nation Radio, the best variety of hits. If you're looking for something to stream this weekend, the new series of Slow Horses was released this week at the cinemas. You've got Shaun the Sheep, the latest movie, which kids are absolutely loving. Also, if you're an Oasis fan, don't miss Don't Look Back in Anger, and also Pressure, looking very good as well. And still, if you haven't seen it on the big screen, The Odyssey and Spider-Man Brand New Day. Here on the radio, it's all about the best variety of hits, just like this, Nation.
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0: you.
1: The song's called Great Expectation. The singer is Sienna Spiro, a really fast-rising British singer-songwriter known for those powerful, raspy, jazz-infused vocals. I love it. I'm Tony Shepherd. Let's get you up to date with your headlines for 1 o'clock. And then more from our themed weekend this weekend. It's debut hits. So some of the first hit singles from some very well-known names.
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27: The top stories this hour. A protest is starting in Westminster to call for an end to so-called reckless development of AI technology. A campaign group says it wants to see more transparency in rules as it's implemented. Google says its AI model Gemini autonomously hacked into three companies during a test of its cybersecurity capabilities in May. Serena Karaman from Pull the Plug says data centres won't support jobs and local economies.
28: We've seen this with Uber, Facebook, where they flood the market, create the monopoly, and then the public have to pay for that, whether it's through mental health, political manipulation, high cost.
27: The culture secretary says there's a plan to properly regulate AI. It's understood Tata Steel's looking for more government funding as it experiences delays to its new electric arc furnace in South Wales. Grid connection delays mean it may not be operational in Port Talbot until 2029. Industry sources say the request could run to hundreds of millions of pounds on top of the £500 million already awarded. One person's been taken to hospital after a fire at a hotel in Folkestone. Police think that it started in the basement of the Grand Burson Hotel, but a cause is unknown. Harbour Fish Bar nearby is closed because of the fire. Burka Teke, who works there, says it's devastating.
0: You can see some damage around the underground car park and on the side of the building. It has obviously just gone through some renovation as well, so it's upsetting to see all the hard work they've done go to waste, really.
27: Police searching for a missing 13-year-old girl called Lilia from Bolton have confirmed a new last sighting. She was first reported missing last Friday. CCTV shows her at Manchester Piccadilly Station on Monday morning after catching the number 36 bus in Salford. And Michael Mara is the new leader of Scottish Labour. The North East Scotland MSP saw off the challenge of Joe Fagan to be named Anna Sawar's successor with 63% of the vote. He says he'll work closely with Prime Minister Andy Burnham to get the best deal for Scottish people.
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27: Mostly cloudy in southern England and Wales with rain at times. Sunshine elsewhere with showers in Scotland. Windy but feeling warm. That's the latest. I'm Alex Hulse. 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
1: That's what it's about this weekend. I'm Tony Shepherd here with you and this next debut single topped the charts around the world, including here in the UK, becoming a worldwide breakthrough hit for these guys. 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It's Ace of Base.

0: Robert Palmer, It's Addicted to Love on Nation Radio. Hope you're well. Tony Shepherd here. 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

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Ask your smart speaker to play Nation Radio. Have us playing through your afternoon and a great set of shows for the rest of this weekend. I'll give you a bit of a rundown of what's to come in just a bit. There's a great show a little later on this afternoon that I want to tell you all about. Meantime, here's Lady Gaga and Ariana Grande. This is Rain On Me on Nation Radio.

0: Saturday afternoon at Nation Radio, and we've got some great shows for the rest of this weekend for you. This afternoon from 5, you get to choose the music along with some big names from the world of music and beyond. Leona Lewis, Sophie Ellis-Bextor and Ollie Alexander you'll get to hear from today. And if you'd like to be part of the show, head over to soletstalkaboutmusic.com and hopefully we'll get to hear you sharing one of your favourite songs. 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

0: Lewis Capaldi and Stay Love on Nation Radio. Have a great rest of your afternoon. Steve Power is on the way next with more from our debuts weekend. More big breakthrough hit singles from Five. Dr. Fox is here with So Let's Talk About Music, and then the party gets started from 6 o'clock tonight with the house party. 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
15: The top stories this hour. Thousands of protesters are in central London to voice concerns about the development of artificial intelligence. A rally organised by Pull the Plug is calling for greater transparency and new rules after bosses said the tech should be slowed down. On Thursday, King Charles gave this warning.
16: There seems urgency in adequately considering the existential dangers of such technologies falling into the wrong hands. Surely then we need sufficient means of control before it is all too late.
15: The Culture Secretary, Lisa Nandy, says plans are underway to create proper regulation. Next, a new sighting has been confirmed of a 13-year-old girl who's been missing in Greater Manchester for more than a week. Urgent searches are taking place to try and find Lilia from Bolton. Our reporter Poppy Andlin has been looking at the latest police updates.
17: CCTV footage shows Lilia at Manchester Piccadilly bus station at 10:36 a.m. on Monday. She'd boarded the number 36 bus in Salford earlier that morning. It's the last confirmed sighting of Lilia, who was reported missing last Friday. Police want anyone who saw her or was on the 36 bus to call 101.
15: Reports suggest the UK's biggest steel company is seeking fresh government funding. Tata Steel has already received £500 million. It's believed to be experiencing delays to its new electric arc furnace in South Wales. One person's been injured and around 280 evacuated following a hotel fire in a town in Kent. The ground bursting in Folkestone has suffered significant damage. Scottish Labour's new leader has told us he'll be looking for close ties with the Prime Minister.
18: I've already asked for in this campaign is a series of new devolution deals, and we'll be working to deliver that. I'll be pushing Andy to make sure that we can get the best deal.
15: Michael Marr has spoken after being confirmed as Anas Sarwar's successor. And the weekend's football action is continuing. Tottenham and Aston Villa are into the closing stages of their Premier League game. Defending champions Arsenal host Brighton this afternoon.
13: Weather.
12: With Whitelink, I Love White Ferries. 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
15: A mix of sunny spells and showers at times across the UK through the rest of the day, with further rain tonight. That's the latest. I'm Johnny Freeman.
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19: Afternoon, I'm Steve Power with three more on our debuts weekend. These were all the opening salvos in the UK for Simply Red, Shania Twain and Madonna. Nation.

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0: biggest hit in the UK for Amy Grant and Baby Baby got to number two. One step higher in the States in the Billboard Hot 100. That was a number one. Before that, Shaboozy playing on the best variety of hits. This is Nation Radio. Afternoon, I'm Steve Power. Hope your weekend's going well. And Coldplay on the way next, and then Supertramp.
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0: 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And you can share as well, tell everyone you know. It's our debuts weekend where we're playing the hits that started it all for many bands. They'll be sitting there rocking chairs going, hey, when I were a lad, this is what it started out like for us. And we'll play three more, including The Police and Blur next.
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19: The top stories this hour. Fresh concerns are being raised about potential dangers posed by AI. Thousands of protesters are in central London to call for an end to what campaigners say is the reckless development of technology. Serena Karaman is from Pull the Plug, which has organised the rally. She says data centres won't support jobs and local economies.
20: We've seen this with Uber, Facebook, where they flood the market,
9: create the monopoly and then the public have to pay for that.
19: The Culture Secretary says there's a plan to properly regulate AI. Next, Greater Manchester Police say a missing teenage girl's been spotted again on CCTV. Concerns are growing for a 13-year-old who was last seen more than a week ago. Our reporter Poppy Andlin has more details.
20: Lilia left her family home in Bolton on Friday, the 11th of September. In the days since, officers and other organisations have been combing through CCTV. It's now emerged Lilia was spotted on footage at Manchester Piccadilly bus station on Monday, just after 10:30 in the morning. She'd previously been seen that same day boarding the number 36 bus from Salford.
19: A rest centre is in place in a town in Kent after around 280 people were evacuated from a hotel which was found to be on fire. Emergency services have been at the Grand Burstyn on Folkestone Harbour since early this morning. Burke Teke helps run the nearby Harbour Fish Bar.
21: You can see some damage around the underground car park and on the side of the building. It's obviously just gone through some renovation as well, so it's upsetting to see all the hard work they've done go to waste.
19: NATO has welcomed news of a US-Denmark deal on Greenland. Donald Trump claims his country has permanent control over security on the Arctic island. The new Scottish Labour leader has pledged to start taking action now to help win back the support of voters. Michael Marrow was announced as the successor to Anas Sarwar earlier. And Aston Villa have picked up their first Premier League win of the season. They dramatically beat Tottenham 3-2 in the lunchtime game. Among the other matches just kicking off is champions Arsenal's clash with Brighton.
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19: A mix of sunny spells and showers at times across the UK through the rest of the day with further rain tonight. That's the latest. I'm Johnny Freeman. Nation
17: 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Debuts weekend.
0: Hello, Saturday afternoon. I'm Steve Power with three more on our debuts weekend, where it all started for some of the biggest names in music. Just like Blur and Alison Moyet and First the Police. Nation.

Nation Radio, the best variety of hits with our debuts weekend. Better clarification, debut hits weekend. Some acts had had a good old run at trying to get a hit before they actually made it, but these were the biggies that set them on their way to all the riches and fortunes that the music industry avails you of. Really? You are some of the gigging bands round my way. They'll tell you differently. Blur, There's No Other Way. Alison Moyet, solo after she left Yazoo in Love Resurrection. And Roxanne from The Police. And we'll have three more in an hour's time on Nation. Let's go.

0: You're in the mix on Nation Radio, the best variety of hits. There must be an angel. And before that, new music on Nation, Bass Persuades from Miley. And just Miley these days, nothing else. One of those people who's now decided, one of those artists that decided they're far enough on their career, you don't need the full works, just one name will do. Afternoon, I'm Steve Power. I still need the second name. And we're here until 5 o'clock on Nation.
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0: Kim Carnes, Betty Davis Eyes, proving how long I've been doing this job. There was always the line we used to come out with after playing that. Betty Davis Eyes, could have been worse, could have had Marty Feldman's. But then you've got to be of a certain vintage to know exactly who Marty Feldman was. Have a look up. You won't be disappointed. Make me a
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afternoon. This is Nation Radio across the South. I'm Steve Howe. Don't forget, I'm back at breakfast on Monday morning from 6, including the early starter, also Retro TV, the 1 Second Wonder, and of course, the Forgotten 45. Got a favourite song that you've not heard in ages you'd like to hear? Just drop me a WhatsApp, 07740938500, and then join me from 6 on Monday morning on Nation Radio across the South. Yeah.

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0: Teddy Swims and Mr. Know-It-All on the best variety of hits. Good afternoon. This is Nation Radio. I'm Steve Power. 5 o'clock, so let's talk about music with Dr. Fox. And then perfect soundtrack to your Saturday night. If you're going out, use it as your musical preloader. And if you're sticking in, it can be the soundtrack to your kitchen disco. It is The House Party with Neil Greenslade from 6 o'clock tonight, only on the best variety of hits. And we've got our final three on our debuts weekend on the way next. Nation
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21: The top stories this hour. The new leader of Scottish Labour is promising to put people and policy before politics and to work closely with the Prime Minister. Michael Mara is taking over from Anna Sawa, who left to become a trade minister in Andy Burnham's government. Michael's been outlining some of his aims in an interview with our Scotland political editor, Alan Smith.
22: The turnout of less than half of party members voted in this. How can you make people outside of the party care about the result and care about who you are?
23: So we've got that job of sitting with them, working with
2: with them and getting that fundamental reconnection. I think it's a picture of where we have ended up as a party at the moment, and that's reflected in the result that we got in May. We have a job ahead of us, a long-term job of reconnection with the country.
21: Next, one person has been taken to hospital following a major hotel fire in a town in Kent. Specialist hazardous response teams have been among those at Folkestone's Grand Burston Hotel since early this morning. Burke Teke manages a nearby fish shop.
3: There's lots of shock and surprise. I think people are curious to understand what's going on, and I think people are just having to check out what's happened here.
21: A new sighting's been confirmed of a missing 13-year-old girl from Greater Manchester. Lilia from Bolton was last seen at Manchester Piccadilly bus station on Monday morning. Search teams have been handing out leaflets and looking at CCTV. A man's been arrested after a stolen bus crashed into multiple vehicles in Telford. Emergency services were called out in the Madeley area of the town early yesterday evening. A bus driver suffered minor injuries. Thousands of protesters are in central London to voice concerns about the development of artificial intelligence. A rally organised by Pull the Plug is calling for greater transparency and new rules. The Culture Secretary says plans are underway to properly regulate AI. And Tottenham's winless run in the Premier League continues. They were beaten 3-2 by Aston Villa, who picked up their first victory of the season. It's half-time in matches including champions Arsenal's against Brighton. Later, struggling Nottingham Forest host Coventry.
19: 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Weather.
18: With Whitelink Isle of Wight Ferries. Keeping businesses on the move. Operating 24 hours a day across the Solent.
21: Rain for some parts of the UK tonight, and dry and brighter in many areas tomorrow. That's the latest. I'm Johnny Freeman.
19: 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Now. Debuts weekend.
0: I'm Steve Power with our final three for this afternoon. Bands, artists had to start somewhere, and for Duran Duran, Blondie and Erasure, these were their three debut hits.

Earth from Duran Duran from the album of the same name. That's Duran Duran, not Planet Earth. Blondie and Denis and Erasure and Sometimes, our final three this afternoon on our debuts weekend. Debut hits from some of the biggest names in music, the ones that's got them going, and some of them still banging out the hits today. And we'll start again tomorrow morning, Our Nation at 10 a.m. with more of the same. Hello, I'm Steve Power. This is Nation Radio, the best variety of hits. And this is new from Olivia Rodrigo.

0: It's Nation Radio across the South. I'm Steve Pad. Don't forget, tomorrow evening it is time for another Beat Surrender with Two Tone Scar, New Wave, New Romantic, all piled together. If you've got a favourite for a future show, just drop me a WhatsApp, 07740938500. And before that, Foxy's here with the Nation Network Chart Show with three different years, three different top tens, tomorrow afternoon at 4 on Nation Radio across the South.
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0: 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I'm Steve Power. I'm here with Beat Surrender tomorrow evening. If you've not had a go and a listen before, 2 hours worth of punk, two-tone ska, new wave, new romantic. 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

0: Elton John on Nation Radio, the best variety of hits. Before that, Dua Lipa. Don't forget that, so let's talk about music, is on within half an hour now on Nation Radio, including this week, the choices of, amongst others, Sophie Ellis-Bextor and Ollie Alexander on the way at five. Nation
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0: got the new album out at the moment, and from it, the crowd was singing Wonderwall. That is The Script on Nation, and before that, the Doobie Brothers. Thank you for listening this afternoon. I'm back tomorrow evening with Beat Surrender. If you like those kind of halcyon days, late 70s through to the late 80s, a bit of punk, two-tone ska, new wave, new romantic, just built for you. Next, though, Foxy, talking to people who just love their music. So let's talk about music on Nation.
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16: The top stories this hour. Michael Mara is promising to deliver more powers to Scotland after becoming the new leader of Scottish Labour. He comfortably defeated Joe Fagan to take over from Anna Sarwar, who's gone to the House of Lords. The North East MSP has told us he can be the link between Bute House in Edinburgh and Downing Street in London.
17: I'm going to be the person who can make the case, yes, to Downing Street, but also to Bute House. And can be the person that can bring those sides together to make sure that we have a cooperation between our governments that can deliver for people in Scotland. And that's going to be absolutely critical in the years to come.
16: Next, the leader of the Lib Dems says his party has a moral responsibility of blocking a reform-led government. As his annual conference is underway, Sir Ed Davies says his party won't be caught off guard if there's a snap election. He's also doubled down on his criticism of US President Donald Trump. Mr. Davies says he wants the Prime Minister to stand up to him.
18: I mean, the Iran war is hurting America, hurting our country, hurting the whole world. It's been a disaster. And the problem with Mr. Trump is unless you stand up to him, he rolls you over.
16: Crews are continuing to work at the scene of a fire at a hotel in a coastal town in Kent. It started early this morning at the Grand Burston in Folkestone, forcing around 280 people to be evacuated. One person was taken to hospital. Police have revealed a new sighting of a missing 13-year-old girl from Bolton. Concerns are growing for Lilia, who's been missing since last Friday. She was seen on CCTV at Manchester Piccadilly bus station on Monday morning. That's after she was seen boarding the number 36 bus from Salford. NATO is welcoming an agreement between the US and Denmark over Greenland, saying it will help advance security, stability and cooperation. Donald Trump says the deal will give the United States control over the Arctic territory security. The deal resolves a diplomatic dispute. And Aston Villa have beaten Tottenham 3-2 to secure their first Premier League win of the season. It leaves Spurs winless from their opening five top flight games.
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16: Rain for some parts of the UK tonight and dry and brighter in many areas tomorrow. That's the latest. I'm Johnny Freeman. Nation
19: Radio. Welcome along to Saturday afternoon, and so let's talk about music. Neil Fox here, and for the next hour, you are totally in charge of the playlist. Are you ready? Nation
8: Radio. So, let's talk about music. Dope.

What a brilliant song. What a great way to start our show today. Mark Ronson and Bruno Mars in Uptown Funk, which just happens to be the choice of party anthem from Carol in Scotland. Thank you, Carol. Thank you for getting involved. I'm sure that's going to end up on an awful lot of people's V-list as their party anthem as well. But if you want to get involved and tell us what your favourite songs are, we would love to know. Just head to soletstalkaboutmusic.com and help us put together a show that's totally powered by people. No AI, no algorithms. Yeah, people power. Picking their favourite songs and telling us why. Like Leona Lewis and Sophie Ellis-Bextor, who are both on today's show. But we're going to start with our first guest, English singer, songwriter and all-round nice fella and actor, Ollie Alexander, former frontman of the pop band Years and Years and the star of the brilliant hit drama It's a Sin. So, what does he reckon is the greatest song ever? You're going to find out after King.

0: 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Let's talk about music. 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
1: Hey everybody, it's Ollie Alexander. One of my favorite songs ever is Cloud Busting by Kate Bush. Oh. I think it's just like such a phenomenal song. It's like so genius to me. Like, I don't know. But I mean, I could pick any Kate Bush song, like Hounds of Love, Running Up That Hill. I just think they're just like, she put magic in those songs.

What an epic piece of music. From her album Hounds of Love, which came out back in 1985, it's Kate Bush and Cloud Busting, which just happens to be the greatest song ever, according to

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0: Hey, Saturday afternoon across the UK. Foxy here with another classic on So Let's Talk About Music. It's Spandau Ballet and Gold, written by Gary Kemp. Apparently it's a bit of an homage to cinematic theme songs, specifically drawing inspiration from classic James Bond movies like Goldfinger. All kind of makes sense, doesn't it? Also happens to be Nikki from Lincolnshire's party anthem. And the reason? Just because I love it, she says. And that is good enough for us. So what would your party anthem be? Or your first song, or emotional one, or the greatest song ever? We'd love to know, and maybe we can get you on the show and talk music one week. Just head to soletstalkaboutmusic.com.
1: Hi, I'm Andy and I'm from Winslow in Buckinghamshire. For my greatest song ever, I'm going to go for the fabulous Crusaders and Street Life with the brilliant voice of Randy Crawford. And I did see them perform it live once, and it was somewhat spoilt because Randy Crawford has very bad eyesight, and she got too close to the front of the stage and they all stopped playing and shouted stop. So it did sort of destroy the atmosphere, but still my favourite song of all time.

0: Now, I'd love to be able to play the full album version of Street Life by Randy Crawford and the Crusaders, but it's over 11 minutes long, and as we only have an hour, that would be a tad overindulgent, I feel. But Andy, thank you for getting involved, thanks for choosing a brilliant song, and thank you for sharing your reason why. If you're listening now and you also want to get on air with one of your favourite songs, just head to soletstalkaboutmusic.com and get involved. But let's talk music with our second guest now, Leona Lewis. Now, she won X Factor, and this is actually quite scary, 20 years ago now. No way! Her winning single, A Moment Like This, originally a hit for Kelly Clarkson, sold over 50,000 digital downloads in just 30 minutes after its release. Maybe you ended up buying it. Now, as well as co-writing some great original songs, she's also covered some other great classics, like The First Time I Ever Saw Your Face by Roberta Flack, Stop Crying Your Heart Out, originally by Oasis. But one thing I wanted to find out from Leona is, which cover is she most proud of?
1: This was a pretty easy choice. I remember loving the song. I'm quite a fan of like indie male voices, and I like taking male songs and putting like my own spin and perspective on it. I feel like any song that you can literally just sit and play guitar or piano with, like, really translates so well when you're doing cover versions.

0: one unbelievable piece of music, Run, originally released by Snow Patrol back in 2004. And then, 4 years later, along comes X Factor winner Leona Lewis to do her version and put her stamp on it. Oh my goodness, she created a new classic with that one, and I think potentially my favourite version. What about you? In the process, it became her third UK number one. Right, coming up, we talk music with Sophie Ellis-Bextor, and Sarah from Bridgewater has suggested a brilliant party anthem. Plays next.
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0: Saturday afternoon across the UK. Neil Fox here with So Let's Talk About Music and Erasure and Love to Hate You, which Sarah from Bridgewater has chosen as her party anthem, which might seem a slightly odd choice of party anthem, but she goes on to explain why. This one goes out to all the men in my life that have messed me around and given me heartbreak over the years. Now we get it. Got more V-list choices on the way, including Keith from Oxfordshire's choice of Emotional One that is gorgeous. Right, that's coming up after our next guest, Sophie Ellis-Bextor, who, let's be honest, kept an awful lot of us, including myself, sane through lockdown with her hugely popular Kitchen Disco live stream performances. Did you watch them? They were good. They were live on Instagram from her home, where she was joined by her husband, Richard Jones, and her kids, bringing music escapism to hundreds of thousands of us and keeping us sane. Now, over the years, Sophie has brought us some amazing songs like Groove Jet and the massive dance floor classic Murder on the Dance Floor. But having played these songs live so many times over the years, does she still like them?
1: Now, I'm on really good terms with those songs. I love playing songs like that. And I think it's funny because someone was talking to me about that the other day and they were saying that they know a lot of artists and bands who don't feel that big affection for their bigger hit. I don't relate to that. I mean, look, if I'm playing, you know, a festival set, so people might be watching me who are a bit like, let's see how this goes. And I know I've got a song that maybe, just maybe, is a song that they associate with a holiday they went on with their friends or when they're at uni or a happy memory. That's an absolute gift. I adore that. And I like the fact that my songs have had adventures without me. My songs have been to countries I've never been to. That's incredible. No, I'm really happy to sing them.

0: Another brilliant listener choice there. Bob Marley, Three Little Birds, which Keith from Oxfordshire chose as his emotional one when he was putting together his V-list. Keith, thank you for getting involved, and you can do just the same by going to our website, which is soletstalkaboutmusic.com. I'd like to thank Sophie Ellis-Bexter, Ollie Alexander and Leona Lewis. Always happy to play Run anytime. Next week, we're going to be talking music with Mark Owen from Take That, Ian Brody from The Lightning Seeds, and James Arthur, who's got some new music coming out. Oh, and we're also going to catch up with young country superstar Max McNown, who is an absolute blast. Hope you've enjoyed the show, and the fact that it's all powered by people choosing their favourite songs, come on, it makes it so much more unpredictable.
1: I'm Stu, I'm from Alton in Hampshire. My guilty pleasure is Tiffany. I think we're alone now. I remember that when I was about 16. Coming on, I remember them all. I remember the whole shebang. So there you go. So that's it. She lives not far from me now in Basingstoke. So she goes to a local pub that my mates go to. So she's down there.

0: I'm finding it hard to believe that this song is nearly 40 years old now. Well, this version of the song, because the original by Tommy James and the Shondells came out in 1967. Tiffany Dawlish, better known to you and me as just Tiffany, was very young when she released it in 1987. Also happens to be the guilty pleasure choice of Stu in Hampshire. Great choice, Stu. Thank you. Takes him back to when he was just 16. Now, if you want to get involved in the show and be like Stu and get on air with your favourite song, head to soletstalkaboutmusic.com, put together your V-list, it's only 5 songs, and maybe we'll talk music with you on next week's show.
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6: Class, it's been reported that if we keep using water like we are now, by 2055 we could be short by 5 billion litres a day.
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That's what we call a nation nugget. Not heard that for ages. Cola Boy, Seven Ways to Love. Technotronic and MC Hammer to get us underway. I'm Neil Greenslade. Welcome to Saturday night's house party. This is Nation.

0: Saturday night, it's all about the house party. These tunes to get you in the mood whether you're going out or staying in. James is back from the cinema. He's got us on the smart speaker. Always listen to the house party. Thank you. Your song in a moment and some Artful Dodger on Nation.
1: Class, it's been reported that if we keep using water like we are now, by 2055 we could be short by 5 billion litres a day.
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Greenslade. Did you miss yesterday? We made the phone call and it was Natalie that won £555,000 on Friday. Got a bit of envy, bit of jealousy. Don't worry, you could be winning £600,000. 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Right, SOS Band and a cheeky little mix of Ed Sheeran Photograph soon on the house party from Nation.

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2: 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You know they had that 75 Street Brazil. Well, this year's gonna be called Caiocho. 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And this how we gonna do it. Dale!

0: Chicane got together with Bryan Adams, and that song was huge back in the day. Don't Give Up. It was Pitbull, who's made a bit of a comeback recently. I Know You Want Me. 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
9: 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With Blue Star. 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

0: Nice bit of saxophone. M People, moving on up. Rachel, it's been on. Thank you for the WhatsApp earlier this week to say that you've got a long weekend off. Can you play one of the biggest dance anthems when you were growing up? Black Box is for you, Rachel, next. It's right on time.
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bit of a Nation nugget, one of those you don't hear very often. K-Class, as always, digging deep into the record box on a Saturday night for the house party. There's Rhythm as a Mystery. Right, have you seen the film yet? Michael Jackson, so good. Well acted. Jackson 5 days into Jackson days. Here he is with...

0: euphoric, uplifting, a great tune. Robert Miles, Children on the House Party from Nation Radio. Liam and Steve on the way out for Saturday. Some classic Gibson Brothers is next. Nation
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13: 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Are you?

0: It's Baxter's Murder on the Dance Floor, still one of her biggest songs, along with the one she did with Spillet and Groovejet, Reminds Me of Ibiza. I'll try and get that on tonight for you. After 8, more of the House Party at Nation.
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It's not a problem that I can't fix, cause I can do it in the mix. And if your man gives you trouble just to move out on the double, and you don't let it trouble your brain, cause away goes trouble down the drain. Said away goes

last night, DJ Saved My Life, and that really good tonight. Enjoy Anthem, and hope you're enjoying these tunes tonight. And Neil Green said this is the house party from Nation Radio. Kathy has us on the smart speaker, thumbs up. And Rob has got us on the Nation player tonight. Appreciate it. Thanks for your WhatsApp. Here's Robin with Every

0: I wonder what will be this year. So it's the one we all sort of share with our friends and we see what it's going to be. Fat Bat Band, that's a classic. 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

0: I've had a sneaky peek at the Golden Hour, which is back on Monday morning. When you get into work, Nation Radio is famous for the Golden Hour, rewinding what I think is a really good year. 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
7: 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Are you?

0: Lost Frequencies. It's got Callum Scott on it. Where Are You Now? This is The House Party with Neil Greenslade, your Saturday night soundtrack. If you wait a couple of moments, the next one's a bit of a belter. It's on Nation in 2 minutes. Nation Radio.
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15: Variety of hits. 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

It was some European dance to get us underway at 9 o'clock, provided by Gulcha Beat. Stay with the Sea Chic, and then Ibiza Crazy when that song was out. Stardust Music Sounds Better with you. This is Nation Radio. I'm Neil Greenslade. Let's change the vibe a bit. Bootylicious.

0: Gareth has been back from the cinema. He's now got Nation Radio on, listens every Saturday night to the highest party. Thank you. That was your song by Wandu Project. Next up, who remembers Cameo? Word up.
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0: Fatboy Slim, Gangsta Trippin', Nation Radio's House Party, and if you loved a bit of Norman Cook back in the day, he still does a brilliant DJ set now. There's a really good interview with him. You can probably find it on YouTube. It's with Davina McColl, things you didn't even know about Norman Cook. In a moment, some classic disco on Nation. Nation
1: 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I spy a huge purple dragon.
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2: Just something about you. Way I'm looking at you, whatever. 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

0: All About the Weekend. They scream it to me. Justin Timberlake's Like I Love You, ATB at 9 p.m. I'm Neil Greenslade. 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

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If I said you're absolutely flawless, you know the tune is playing right now. The Ones, it's the Morales as well with Needing You. Very soon, this is Nation Radio's house party.

your entrance is grand. Red carpet rolls out, on the side they stand, worshipping you like a god, like a goddess. Somehow you remain modest. 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They answer to your beck and call. Your flaw

0: These tunes are making me want to go out tonight. David Morales, Needing You. This is Nation Radio's House Party. Matt, thank you for a nice WhatsApp in the week to say how much you enjoyed the house party. Would I possibly get on Olive, You're Not Alone? Great songs. 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

in sight. 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

0: Remember that one? Lilywood, Robin Schultz, Prayer in C. And that completes tonight's house party. More over on The Nation Player with Nation Dance. 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
0: 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The house party continues, by the way, on the free Nation Player app on Nation Dance. It's 11 o'clock right now across the south. Welcome to The Late Show. I'm David Francis. We'll start with lip sync tonight. Nation.

Nation Radio across the South with the best variety of hits. Evening, I'm David Francis. I'll play that for you if you're coming back from seeing the final night of Matthew Bourne's The Car Man at the Mayflower in Southampton. That's a great show. I hope it comes back again because it was really good this time around. Listen, we'll get through some of the stuff to do this weekend later on the show. Meanwhile, this is new. James Blunt is back. Didn't think I'd say that in 2026. Tastes Like Summer. This is Nation.

0: This will fit perfectly into our debuts weekend. Well, it was their only hit, really. Mr. Big to be with you and James Blunt back. It's been a long time. It's been more than a minute. Tastes Like Summer. Nighttime at Nation Radio. 14 degrees, the overnight low across the south. Tomorrow, for the final day of the Goodwood Revival, sunny and warm again. Not as warm as today, around about 20 degrees to high.
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0: 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I don't normally go corporate, but I'm going corporate. This thing is great. 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There's Nation 60s, Nation 70s, Nation 80s, Nation 90s, Nation Hits, Nation Dance, Nation Love. 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

0: Nation Radio with the South's best variety of hits. The Taylor Swift fans aren't very happy because, what is it now, 6-8 weeks since she got married? Not one photograph, not one video, not a message, nothing. And she's clearly back from honeymoon because she was at the football with Tom Cruise last week in the States. Yeah. Apparently there's a documentary coming which we'll have to pay for if we want to see it by Christmas. Of course we will. Nation
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5: 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But she explained there was an adoption information evening with Adopt South, and suddenly adopting wasn't quite so scary or crazy. We just took it step by step from there. Our daughter is just the most wonderful little human, and our family wouldn't be what it is without her. She knows how loved she is every single day.
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0: Nights all over the South. This is Nation Radio. I'm David Francis, David Bowie and Mick Jagger coming soon after Maroon 5 and Denise Williams. Nation.

Britney Spears, You Drive Me Crazy, Cat's Eye as well, new music to Nation, another band put together by an American reality TV show. But one by one, they're leaving. But the more people that leave, the more successful they're being. Interesting. 12:15 across the South with Blondie coming soon after Lionel Richie in Nation.

0: Ed Sheeran, Sapphire, Taylor Dane as well. I love that. Tell It to My Heart. More like that, by the way, on the Nation 80s Takeover. Back on tomorrow lunchtime with Mark Collins. Midday till 1. We do it Monday to Friday. Great songs from the 80s nonstop this weekend, by the way. It's our debuts weekend, playing debut hits from some of the biggest stars in music. Songs that you might not have heard for years and years because they weren't really the biggest hits to start with. We'll continue that with Tony Shepherd this morning from 10 o'clock. Meanwhile, Dodgy inside the next 10 minutes, talking of debut hits and Somber before 1. Nation
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0: I was driving back from the Goodwood Revival today and had this album on. I think it's brilliant. It's called I Barely Know Her. It's new from Somber. My Body Isn't Ready. From Nation Radio, all over the South. Saturday's Late Show, and I'm David Francis. It's nearly 1 o'clock. Nation
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